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1: 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Lainey Wilson's going to hit the stage, Kenny Chesney, and a whole lot more. 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
1: And actually excited to relive some of the biggest moments, CMA Fest. You can watch it on ABC coming up June 25th. And then stream it the next day on Hulu, too. Riley Green hosted it this year. Did such a good job, too. It's called Change My Mind.
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1: 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You're getting ready to tie the knot. We'll tell you more in less than 15 minutes.

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1: I thought this was pretty cool. So Apple is expanding its child safety tools with new parental controls. I thought this was pretty genius. They're going to implement a new ask to browse feature where kids, you know, have to get permission before browsing Safari. Parents will also have more control on who their child can contact and screen time allowances. What do you think? How do we feel about having our kids have iPhones with these features?

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1: Appreciate you for hanging with us. Make sure you're following us too on Instagram at Wayne D and Tay. My personal Instagram is It's Tay on Air. Click follow. I'll follow you back too. Let's become besties outside of your speakers. Appreciate you though for hanging out with us tonight. Coming up on Saturday too, don't forget, iHeart Country House Party is back this weekend. Our special guest is Shabozy. It's going to be a fun one. Parker McCollum's on now. So good. It's his latest with Killing Me. One of my favorites off of his latest project. One.

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1: 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Pretty cool. 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

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Now, I know it's Friday, and that's already really good news, but how about a good news story to go on top of that? 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

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Topic I want to discuss next hour. Get ready for this. What is a smell that takes you right back to a memory? 866-607-8383.

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So what happens when an ice cream craving leads to a stolen ice cream truck? Earl just happens to have that story. He'll share coming up next.

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0: 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We've been asking this question. What's a smell that takes you back to a memory? 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
1: I was thinking grandma's homemade apple pie. 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

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You know, this is the time of year for movie releases. Yesterday, we talked about a famous one from John Wayne. Today, Harrison Ford. Probably his most famous movie ever was released. Can you take a guess at what that might be? I'll share coming up in two songs.

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We brought this up last hour, and I want to hear your thoughts on this. Maybe you got a story. What is a smell that takes you right back to a memory? 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

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Playing hide and seek. The dryer may be a pretty good place to hide if you're a kid. But if you're running from the cops, don't do that. Earl is going to be here to share this dumb criminal story next.

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1: My first job was when I was about 10. I rolled newspapers for a guy in a local, lived in our neighborhood. He'd pick me up at 1 o'clock in the morning. I'd be out in his truck or back of his carryall till about 3 in the morning rolling newspapers so he could deliver them to people's

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Now, I know it's Friday, and that's already really good news, but how about a good news story to go on top of that? Hang on for two songs, and I'll share some with you.

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Last hour, we brought up this question. What was your very first job? You got a story with that? Let me know. I'm still looking for your call. 866-607-8383.

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1: 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That's why we're bringing the music and the meaning. 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Thanks for being a part.

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You know, this is the time of year for movie releases. Yesterday, we talked about a famous one from John Wayne. Today, Harrison Ford. Probably his most famous movie ever was released. Can you take a guess at what that might be? I'll share coming up in two songs.

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You are the heroes working that third shift, keeping the world going. Thank you for letting me be a little part of your Friday shift. Thanks for listening to After Midnight.

saw the old man's face. Front page obituary. He was a millionaire. He left his fortune to some guy he barely knew. His kids were mad as hell.

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0: 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Our Nashville expert, Ann Hudson, is out this week, but my producer, the Ant-Man, is in to share some Nashville news. Hey, Ant, what do you got coming up?
1: Granger Keith Urban is going full yacht rock on Flow State. It's out today, and I'll tell you all about it. Nashville news next. Hey,

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1: Hey, I'm Cody Johnson. iHeart Country is playing my new song for y'all all day long. So turn it up. This is the iHeart Country world premiere of Horseman. He's a ranch hand in a pinch, man. Hotter than the red on the cattle brand. 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A cast iron skillet.

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1: 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That, by the way, is your I Heart Country world premiere. 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I am the At Work guy, Billy Greenwood. 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

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I am the At Work guy, Billy Greenwood. 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

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Well,

Hey, it's Bobby Bones. Hope you have a good weekend. Coe Wetzel and Kenan Thompson from SNL, they weren't in together, but they were on the show. Also, drama over a celebrity interview involving two members of our show. Check out the Bobby Bones Show podcast. You can hear it all. Just search for

0: 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Open Phone Friday on today's At Work show. I also need your help on settling a debate with my wife, Melissa. How did you address your friend's parents when you were a kid? I'm going through this with my kids now. I feel like they should call me Mr. Billy. They should call my wife Miss Melissa. That's the way I was raised. Were you formal with your friend's parents or informal? I got this talk back message.
1: It depended on the relationship. Like if the parents were friendly, like then I would. But like if they were standoffish, no, absolutely not.
0: So if they were friendly, you were informal. But I feel like I'm friendly. That shouldn't change things. You should still have respect for your elders. Oh, again, I sound so old with this conversation. Love your input. 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It's Blake Shelton in less than 10 minutes, and Kane Brown teams up with Marshmello.
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0: 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Big day today with an iHeart Country world premiere. Brand new song from Cody Johnson called Horseback. You get that coming up just after 12 as we kick off today's Talk Back Lunch Break. Right now, you get Kane Brown and Marshmello. Let's put some miles on it.
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1: Hey, I'm Cody Johnson. iHeartCountry is playing my new song for y'all all day long. So turn it up. This is the iHeartCountry world premiere of Horseback. He's a ranch hand in a pinch, man. Hotter than the red on the cattle brand. Cause she's a gold digger with a quick trigger. A cast iron skillet swinging lid.

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1: 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That was Horseback. By the way, if you caught just the tail end of it, that's okay. We're highlighting it all day long today. Chase Matthew is up next on the Talk Back Lunch Break. Wow.

0: This is iHeartCountry. 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What a massive show with Kenny Chesney, Lainey Wilson, Cardi B is going to be there, Benson Moon, BTS, the Goo Goo Dolls. 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Justin Moore in under 10 minutes is on the way, and I just got a request for Josh Ross. Hate How You Look.
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This is everything I love about the Talk Back Lunch Break. I never know what I'll get a request for next. For example, great new artist Stella Lefley with the song We Got You First, Boston.

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0: 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Guaranteed human.
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0: 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We'll do both after John Morgan, Kid Myself.
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0: 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So turn it up. 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
1: He's a ranch hand in a pinch, man. Hotter than the red on the cattle brand. Cause she's a gold digger with a quick trigger. A cast iron skillet

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1: 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Your iHeart Country world premiere. That from Cody Johnson was Horseback. No surprise. You got it first here on the At Work Show. I am the At Work guy, Billy Greenwood. Getting us just a little closer to the weekend is Kane Brown teaming up with Marshmello. Time to put some miles on it.
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I have a little great debate I have going on with my wife, Melissa, so I decided to bring this to the show on an open phone Friday. When it comes to your kids' friends, should they address you by your first name or something else? 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

0: 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Talking about how your kids' friends address you. I say my kids' friends, now they're 9 and 10 years old, my sons, Jack and Max. I think their friends should address me as Mr. Billy. They should address my wife as Miss Melissa. That's the way I was raised. My wife, Melissa, though, says they're fine calling us by our first names. I disagree. And I got this strange message.
1: I called Mr. Paladin by his full name, but then I called him Sexy Ron behind his back.
0: Yeah, we should save that conversation. That should be saved for a Therapy Thursday. I'm fairly certain. There you go. You want to jump into the conversation, hit that TalkBack mic again. 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Get your Kane Brown in less than 10 minutes and Miranda Lambert is on the way.
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1: Hey, I'm Cody Johnson. iHeart Country is playing my new song for y'all all day long. So turn it up. This is the iHeart Country world premiere of Horseback. He's a ranch hand in a pinch, man. Hotter than the red on the cattle brand. Cause she's a gold digger with a quick trigger. A cast iron skillet swinging lid flip.

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1: You're home for the Bobby Bone Show in the morning. Hey, it's Brooke Taylor, iHeart Country world premiere right there. Brand new Cody Johnson. I love that we get to play that one for you first. It's called Horseback. Keep hanging out with me all afternoon. We'll make sure to play it again for you. But first, let's start things off with our daily upload here coming up

0: It's iHeart Country. It's Brooke Taylor. There's just something about a positive mindset, maybe a little encouragement that just helps you get through the rest of the day. And that's hopefully what this does for you. I call it my daily upload. Kind of a little extension of my podcast. It's called The Upload with Brooke Taylor. We just have really encouraging conversations. 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Today's daily upload, make your life more about making an impact rather than making an income. 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You want to hear that again? 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

say so. I Heart Country. It's Brooke Taylor. Can I tell you a little fun fact about Luke Combs? You know Cody Johnson's song Dirt Cheap? Apparently the song was pitched to Luke Combs and he missed the text message, so the song was ultimately given to Cody Johnson, and Luke says he kicks himself every day for that.

our country, from Nashville to nationwide. Four chances every weekday to turn your dream trip into reality. The 250K USA giveaway. And another chance at your share of 250K happens again at 5.

0: This is iHeart Country. It's Brooke Taylor. Chase Matthew is still not over the FGL reunion that happened last weekend. He said this is how he felt when it happened.
1: God listens. Jesus hears you. He heard my prayers.

0: douchebag.
1: I heart country. It's Brooke Taylor and Cody Johnson right there with the new iHeartCountry world premiere of that song Horseback. So excited we get to play it for you first. In our food news coming up next, I'm going to tell you what is America's favorite chicken chain according to this survey. Let's

0: This is I Heart Country. It's Brooke Taylor, and we got to talk about it. Our food news today is a new poll that shows America's favorite chicken chain. In the number three spot is Popeyes. In the number two spot is KFC. And then in the number one spot, Chick-fil-A, for the second year in a row, has gotten itself the number one spot. Looking like in other categories, Pizza Hut topped the pizza list, and Taco Bell grabbed the first spot in the taco category. For burgers, for fast food chains, McDonald's came in last again this year.
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It's iHeart Country. It's Brooke Taylor. If anybody else has tried to buy Ella Langley's new perfume, Be Her, on the internet, literally anywhere,

Co Wetzel and Kenan Thompson from SNL. They weren't in together, but they were on the show. Also, drama over a celebrity interview involving two members of our show. 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
0: 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That's travel. Enter it now.

I'm Cody Johnson. iHeart Country is playing my new song for y'all all day long. So turn it up. This is the iHeart Country world premiere of Horseback. He's a ranch hand in a pinch, man. Hotter than the red on a cattle brand. Cause she's a gold digger with a quick trigger. A cast iron skillet swinging lid flipper.

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1: 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It's Brooke Taylor, the iHeart Country world premiere right there. Cody Johnson's new one, Horseback, here on the show. And if you missed it, your chance to win $2,500. 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
2: Well, look who it is. 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How you been? Girl, it's been too long.

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Coe Wetzel and Kenan Thompson from SNL, they weren't in together, but they were on the show. Also, drama over a celebrity interview involving two members of our show. 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
1: It's Brooke Taylor. One of my favorite things is that we always get to play new music for you first here on the show. And Cody Johnson has a new song out. We are giving you another iHeart Country world premiere of that song. It's called Horseback. We're going to play it for you after 6 o'clock here on the show. If you haven't heard it yet, make sure you're here because, y'all, it is such a good one.

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1: Hey, I'm Cody Johnson. iHeart Country is playing my new song for y'all all day long. So turn it up. This is the iHeart Country world premiere of Horseback. He's a ranch hand in a pinch, man. Hotter than the red on the cattle brand. Cause she's a gold digger with a quick trigger. 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
1: 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It's Brooke Taylor, the iHeart Country world premiere I was telling you about right there. Cody Johnson's new one, Horseback. And we got to talk about Tim McGraw responding to a letter that Lainey Wilson wrote to him as a teenager. Details next.
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0: You're home for the Bobby Bones Show in the morning. It's iHeart Country. It's Brooke Taylor. And you've probably heard this story. If you haven't, Lainey Wilson, when she was a teenager, she wrote Tim McGraw this letter, basically telling him about her passion for music, asking him for advice. And she never got a response from this letter because the person she asked to mail it never did. That letter, though, now sits in the Country Music Hall of Fame and Museum. And now, years later, Lainey Wilson has finally gotten a response. Tim McGraw, backstage at a show during CMA Fest in Nashville last week, gives her this letter backstage and says, "I wrote you a song about this letter. And if you like it, you like it. If you don't, you don't. But I'm betting we love this song. Hopefully we get to hear it soon, but cannot wait to hear more about this letter Tim McGraw surprised Lainey Wilson with."
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3: 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Now, she just needs a stage

Your home for the Bobby Bone Show in the morning. It's Brooke Taylor. I just read this headline that says Kane Brown and Thomas Rhett are quote unquote talking about a duet. And I'm over here like, absolutely, yes, please. When can we make this

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1: 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It's getting wild out there, y'all. 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

Heart Country. It's Brooke Taylor. One of my favorite things to do is just to show you a little bit of gratitude. Truly, we could not be here without you. So thank you for letting us be a part of your Friday evening.

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1: And we're excited to kick things off with a new song, right? Oh, from Cody Johnson, New Country, Let's Go. It's called Horseback right here.
2: He's a ranch hand in a pinch, man. Hotter than the red on the cattle brand. Cause she's a gold digger with a quick trigger. 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
1: And we always appreciate you for letting us bring you into the weekend. Yes, Friday feels so good to finally be here, right? In fact, Feel Good Friday. 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It'll come straight to the studio. We'll share coming up next.

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2: 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All right, next, speaking of legends hard at work, Dolly Parton continues to take over the world. She just announced yesterday the debut of a new signature coffee brand. It's called Cup of Ambition. Dolly's Cup of Ambition makes its public debut at Dolly's Tennessean Travel Stop coming up June 24th. Now, it comes out in light, medium, and dark roast. The official nationwide release for retail is scheduled for later this year. And last, listen, all the cool stuff happens in Nashville, right? Well, apparently Carrie Underwood made a visit to the farmer's market and surprised a bunch of her fans. She paid a little visit to the High Note pop-up truck where she met market goers, served up some samples. She's got a new brand called High Note, and if you don't know, it's basically like a daily energy nutrition mix. But it was cool. She just popped up, took a couple pictures, gave some samples out. And honestly, the drink looks really refreshing too. Gotta try me some. That's your iHeart Country Roundup with Tay.
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